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1: Hey, my love.
2: Yeah.
1: What's tonight's vibe like?
2: 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No big deal.
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2: Yeah.
1: I'll meet you up there.
2: 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I love you, baby.
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